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You made me want you. All the time you knew it. 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

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You know what you need to do, yes I do. Give me what I cry for. You know you got friends, kisses.

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You made me want you. All the time you knew it. Just all the time you knew it. You made me happy sometimes. You made me glad. But there were times, dearie, oh, I felt so bad. You made me cry, for I didn't want to tell you. I didn't want to tell you. Some love from you. That's true. You know what to do. Yes, to do. Give me what I cry for. You know you got the bread of kisses that I die for. You know you made me love you.

dreams, and life gets more exciting with each passing day. And love is either in your heart or on its way.